what they told you. Now you do what they told you. Now you do what they told you. 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

0: really mind that it's not me. 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Here we go. Now, John, can people hear that live over the weekend anywhere here in Townsville?
1: Yeah, okay, so I'm doing the... Actually, I'm looking forward to this one. I'm doing the Relay for Life tomorrow, 1 o'clock, I think I go on stage,
0: yep.
1: The lunchtime session. That'll be brilliant, and it's a brilliant cause, of course. So I'm always happy to put my hand up for a fair income.

Two ups from three doors down. Kryptonite finishes that one here at Power 100. It's Arvo's with Nathan. Looking at the phones, oh my gosh, I'm getting a call. Hopefully a request for it. Two ups from three doors down. Kryptonite finishes that one here at Power 100. It's Arvo's with Nathan. Looking at the phones, oh my gosh, I'm getting a call. Hopefully a

0: It's Power 100. Friends, Ferdinand, take me out as we continue through the last part of your working week, hopefully. I know a lot of you work weekends as well, but for me, it's the end of the working week and the start of the working weekend. Tomorrow morning, I'm there at MDC Caravans. And tomorrow night, Selwyn Nicholas Brewing on Wilcox Street, right next to the Strand Fitness there in Central. It's going to be a pretty awesome night from 7 to 9. Myself and Wildy are going to be there. And not just for fun, we're going to be there hosting their musical bingo. I think that's a pretty fun idea. So if you want something to do tomorrow night, come on down, Selwyn Nicholas on Wilcox Street, 7 till 9 p.m. Myself and Wildy will be hosting that musical bingo there for you. And then after party where? Who knows? Angels, Big Audio Dynamite 2 plays next. It's Power 100.
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2: Traffic's much heavier now on Bannon Street, westbound through Hermit Park Railway, the State of Charters Towers Road. Has been busy. Sturt Street Busway through the CBD, Hugh Street Busway through West End, and Wilcox Street between Mount Louisa and Cosgrove outbound. 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
4: This is the greatest and best song in the world. 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